There's the outfield and your love. I'm Keith Stevens. Welcome to the show on the cusp of another weekend. Well, at least the Friday Eve show. And we're going to go for talking about a baseball-themed group two. A lot of soccer chatter as the World Cup is underway with us right now.

0: Let's switch places. We're you. And you're us. What song are you going to play next? Is it this one?
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Cyndi Lauper all through the night. I am Keith Stevens. Yeah, we're going to talk a little bit about the World Cup on the show today. Begins all the way through July 19th. Now, we're into the group stage that runs for a couple of weeks and kind of has like a round-robin feel.

0: One of the streaming services through the World Cup is showing some of the games from the 80s. And when you see the fields, i.e. the pitches, the quality of the grass and the turfs have come a very, very long way. Also, by the way, the slide tackles that people used to get away with in the 80s are long gone. It was a slightly different sport in the 80s, especially.
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6: 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The show will be from 10 a.m. until 4 p.m. and check-in begins at 9 a.m. The event is free to all makes, models, and years, and there will be dash plaques and awards. For more information, call 419-752-2681. Also on Saturday, it's a park run with Osborne Metro Park from 9 until 10 a.m. This is a free weekly 5K open to anyone in the community to participate.
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17: From the National Weather Service forecast for tonight, partly cloudy skies overnight with a chance of showers and thunderstorms and a low near 73. For Friday, skies becoming sunny throughout the day with a high near 82 degrees. For Friday night, clear skies overnight with

0: At the height of disco mania, there's Donna Summer and Hot Stuff. I'm Keith Stevens. Thanks so much for listening.
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0: Eagles and take it to the limit. I am Keith Stevens. We'll be very interested to see how the box office goes over the next couple of weeks, because you got the Steven Spielberg movie out tomorrow called Disclosure, and then next weekend we have Toy Story 5. And now you have Toy Story 5, you've got this monster song out by Taylor Swift, so could be good times at the movie theaters this summer.
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Beach Boys from the Cocktail soundtrack Kokomo. It's Keith Stevens. Well, I have discovered Stuart Copeland's Instagram account and really fascinated. He's a cool dude. I know there's a current term. Would fit well in the 80s, though, when this

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0: Fleetwood Mac and Go Your Own Way. I'm Keith Stevens reading an article that says, and by the way, it's from Sports Illustrated, the two most popular players to watch at the World Cup, ironically, are two of the oldest guys, Lionel Messi and Cristiano Ronaldo. I mean, Ronaldo's got to be pushing 40, but still a marquee player. You'll find him on the Portugal squad, and Messi, of course, with Argentina.
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1: The following are general contest rules for WLKR. All contests are open to all persons 18 years of age and older unless specified. No employee or any member of their families of the Elyria-Lorain Broadcasting Company, its advertisers and promoters of any contest are eligible. The stated parties and promotional participants are not liable for injury incurred because of any contest promotion. Limit one winner per household every 30 days. Winner has 30 days from the date of giveaway to pick their prize up. Grand prize drawings will be determined per contest. Winners agree to sign a contest release form as a condition of receiving the prize package. Winners agree to allow the use of his or her name, likeness, and or voice for additional publicity and advertising purposes for the period of 1 year from the grand prize drawing date without additional compensation. WLKR reserves the right to amend these rules at any time. All decisions of WLKR are final. Prizes may not be refunded, transferred, or exchanged. All taxes, including sales tax and federal tax, are the sole responsibility of the winner. Copies of these rules are available by sending a self-addressed stamped envelope to General Contest Rules, care of WLKR, 10327 Milan Road, U.S. Route 250, Milan, Ohio, 44846. 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
6: From the National Weather Service forecast for tonight, partly cloudy skies overnight with a chance of showers and thunderstorms and a low near 73. For Friday, skies becoming sunny throughout the day with a high near 82 degrees. For Friday night, clear skies overnight with a low near 63.
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0: Yeah, flatbread and pour some sugar on me. I'm Keith Stevens. When that was out, one of the biggest videos on that thing called MTV.
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Rex Swan for Annie Lennox and Dave Stewart, your remix. I am Keith Stevens, and here comes the studio version of Elton John's Candle in the Wind from Goodbye, Yellow Brick Road.

0: There's Madonna and Cherry Shumkey Stevens. Yeah, that was the video where she was the mermaid, directed by the legendary Herb Ritz. So, mentioned earlier in the show what a big soccer fan I am, but when the 1994 World Cup here happened in the States, didn't watch a minute of it. I don't even remember it happening, but we set an all-time attendance record, despite me not watching, of 3.5 million spectators. The 2026 edition is going to, quote here, obliterate that number, because the tournament features 40 additional matches. Relies heavily on the, of course, the big football stadiums we got here. So it'll be interesting to see what the numbers are when it all is done.
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6: 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Coming up on Saturday, the Greenwich Police Department is presenting their Cruisin' with the 5-0 Car, Truck, and Motorcycle Show. The show will be from 10 a.m. until 4 p.m. and check-in begins at 9 a.m. The event is free to all makes, models, and years, and there will be dash plaques and awards. 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Also on Saturday, it's a park run with Osborne Metro Park from 9 until 10 a.m. This is a free weekly 5K open to anyone in the community to participate.
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13: From the National Weather Service forecast for tonight, partly cloudy skies.

0: overnight with a chance of showers and thunderstorms and a low near 73. For Friday, skies becoming sunny throughout the day with a high near 82 degrees. For Friday night, clear skies overnight with a low near 63.
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0: It's the Cars on what I like to call the Friday Eve Show. I'm Keith Stevens, and just what I needed.
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0: There's Kiss and Rock and Roll All Night. I am Keith Stevens. So a couple things about some iconic albums of the 70s. First of all, with that album, did you know that they kind of enhanced some of the crowd cheering? Little studio tricks. Didn't know that actually until recently. One thing I did know, though, speaking of crowd cheering, if you listen to Benny and the Jets from Elton John, totally, it's not a live track, totally studio created cheering.
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6: From the National Weather Service forecast for tonight, partly cloudy skies overnight with a chance of showers and thunderstorms and a low near 73. For Friday, skies becoming sunny throughout the day with a high near 82 degrees. For Friday night, clear skies overnight with a low near 63.
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0: Irene Cara and Flashdance, a big sleeper movie from the 80s. I am Keith Stevens.
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Oh, that was a great video on MTV from Yes, an owner of a lonely heart. Yeah, that was one of the guys getting chased by the helicopter there. A song, by the way, they also almost left off the album. A bit of a big mistake.

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1: 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Coming up on Saturday, the Greenwich Police Department is presenting their Cruisin' with the 5-0 Car, Truck, and Motorcycle Show. The show will be from 10 a.m. until 4 p.m. and check-in begins at 9 a.m. The event is free to all makes, models, and years, and there will be dash plaques and awards. For more information, call 419-752-2681. Also on Saturday, it's a park run with Osborne Metro Park from 9 until 10 a.m. This is a free weekly 5K open to anyone in the community to participate.
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an urgent weather message. The National Weather Service in Cleveland has issued a severe thunderstorm warning for Ottawa County in northwestern Ohio, northwestern Sandusky County in northwestern Ohio, Wood County in northwestern Ohio, Lucas County in

in Ohio, Lucas County in northwestern Ohio, until 1:15 a.m. Eastern Daylight Time. At 12:19 a.m. Eastern Daylight Time, severe thunderstorms were located along a line extending from Adrian to near Archbold, moving east at 55 miles per hour. Hazard, 60 miles per hour wind gusts. Source, radar indicated. Impact, expect damage to trees and power lines. Locations impacted include Toledo, Bowling Green, Swanton, Perrysburg, Oregon, Sylvania, Rossford, Waterville, Northwood, White House, Gibsonburg, Genoa, Woodville, Holland, Weston, Elmore, Maumee, Ottawa Hills, Walbridge, and Pemberville. For your protection, move to an interior room on the lowest floor of a building. Repeating, a severe thunderstorm warning has been issued until 1:15 a.m. Eastern Daylight Time for the following counties, in Ohio, Lucas, Ottawa, Sandusky, and

0: 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I'm Keith Stevens, and we will faithfully keep you company all throughout this forthcoming weekend.
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urgent weather message. The National Weather Service in Cleveland has issued a severe thunderstorm warning for Seneca County in northwestern Ohio, Wyandotte County in northwestern Ohio, southern Sandusky County in northwestern Ohio, western Crawford County, until 1:30 a.m. Eastern Daylight Time. At 12:41 a.m. Eastern Daylight Time, severe thunderstorms were located along a line extending from near Arcadia to near Forest, moving east at 50 miles per hour. Hazard, 60 miles per hour wind gusts. Source, radar indicated. Impact, expect damage to trees and power lines. Locations impacted include Tiffin, Fremont, Fostoria, Bucyrus, Upper Sandusky, Clyde, Forest, Green Springs, Bloomville, Sycamore, New Regal, Chatfield, Beauville, Cary, Benton, Nevada, Bettsville, Republic, Wharton, and Harbster. For your protection, move to an interior room on the lowest floor of a building. Repeating, a severe thunderstorm warning has been issued until 1:30 a.m. Eastern Daylight Time for the following counties in Ohio: Crawford, Sandusky, Seneca, and Wyandotte.

0: Boss Gangs and the Lido Shuffle. I'm Keith Stevens. We'll catch you tomorrow, same time, get you into the weekend. We're talking about the World Cup that began today, and a big weekend. Three games on Friday, whole bunch on Saturday, and I think there's five coming up on Sunday. Well, did they tell you to stop fidgeting in school? That was wrong. Researchers say that kids who fidget in class learn more quickly than kids who don't. And by the way, there's a thing called NEAT about when you're exercising because you're fidgeting. Those folks also tend to be thinner.
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Hey, I'm Chris Kellogg and glad to have you here. Father's Day coming up a week from this Sunday. We're going to talk about the most influential parent that we have. That's on the way in two songs.

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0: Los Lobos and La Bamba. Well, Father's Day coming up on the 21st. He's not the most influential parent, by the way. Scientists polled over 1,000 adults and found that 28% felt their fathers had the most influence on their lives, but 53% chose their mothers. 15% said both parents had an equal influence on their lives, and I think that's kind of where I fall.
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9: The following are general contest rules for WLKR. 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No employee or any member of their families of the Elyria-Lorraine Broadcasting Company, its advertisers and promoters of any contest are eligible. The stated parties and promotional participants are not liable for injury incurred because of any contest promotion. Limit one winner per household every 30 days. Winner has 30 days from the date of giveaway to pick their prize up. Grand prize drawings will be determined per contest. Winners agree to sign a contest release form as a condition of receiving the prize package. Winners agree to allow the use of his or her name, likeness, and or voice for additional publicity and advertising purposes for the period of 1 year from the grand prize drawing date without additional compensation. WLKR reserves the right to amend these rules at any time. All decisions of WLKR are final. Prizes may not be refunded, transferred, or exchanged. All taxes, including sales tax and federal tax, are the sole responsibility of the winner. Copies of these rules are available by sending a self-addressed stamped envelope to General Contest Rules, care of WLKR, 10327 Milan Road, US Route 250, Milan, Ohio, 44846. Rules are also available at WLKRradio.com.
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11: From the National Weather Service forecast for today, skies clearing up throughout the day with a high near 82 degrees. Tonight, mostly clear skies overnight with a low near 63 degrees. For Saturday, sunny skies throughout the day with a high near 88 degrees.
12: 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They're very unusual.
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0: 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I'm Chris Kellogg. Glad to have you here. That's BTO and Taking Care of Business.
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0: There's Fleetwood Mac and everywhere, and thanks for listening. I'm Chris Kellogg. Well, the U.S. begins play in the World Cup Friday night in Los Angeles, but apparently Dallas is the happening place for the World Cup. New York got the rights to host the final, L.A. for the opening, but the stadium at Arlington was officially awarded the highest numbers of games. Dallas will host 9 total matches during the tournament, significantly more than any other participating city. By the way, experts estimate that over 5 million tickets have been sold across all the games.
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6: 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The show will be from 10 a.m. until 4 p.m. and check-in begins at 9 a.m. The event is free to all makes, models, and years, and there will be dash plaques and awards. For more information, call 419-752-2681. Also on Saturday, it's a park run with Osborne Metro Park from 9 until 10 a.m. This is a free weekly 5K open to anyone in the community to participate.
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1: 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The stated parties and promotional participants are not liable for injury incurred because of any contest promotion. Limit one winner per household every 30 days. Winner has 30 days from the date of giveaway to pick their prize up. Grand prize drawings will be determined per contest. Winners agree to sign a contest release form as a condition of receiving the prize package. Winners agree to allow the use of his or her name, likeness, and or voice for additional publicity and advertising purposes for the period of 1 year from the grand prize drawing date without additional compensation. WLKR reserves the right to amend these rules at any time. All decisions of WLKR are final. Prizes may not be refunded, transferred, or exchanged. All taxes, including sales tax and federal tax, are the sole responsibility of the winner. Copies of these rules are available by sending a self-addressed stamped envelope to General Contest Rules, care of WLKR, 10327 Milan Road, US Route 250, Milan, Ohio 44846. Rules are also available at WLKRradio.com.
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4: From the National Weather Service forecast for today, skies clearing up throughout the day with a high near 82 degrees. Tonight, mostly clear skies overnight with a low near 63 degrees. For Saturday, sunny skies throughout the day with a high near 88 degrees.
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0: Such a cool song from Talking Heads and Burning Down the House. And I'm Chris Kellogg. Glad to have you here. A lot more of your favorites coming right now.
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0: Eagles and Witchy Woman, and thanks for being here. If you got a summer road trip planned, I'm sure you'll experience someone tailgating you. That just happens. Tailgating is not just annoying. It also doesn't get you anywhere faster, not to mention the risks of an accident. Research suggests that if we all just keep an equal distance, similar to how birds in flocks fly, we'd all get to our destinations twice as fast, and it'd be a whole lot safer.
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9: There's nearly 678,290,000 kids under five around the world. But what's so important about being five? A lot, it turns out. Children who live to age five are twice as likely to reach adulthood. That's why vaccines matter so much. For 40 years, Rotary and partners have delivered vaccines globally. Like here, and even here. Impressive, right? But 12.5 million children are still totally unvaccinated. Rotary knows we can find them. Because when Rotary and Indian vaccinators looked for families at bus and train stations, used motorbikes, and trekked house to house, they lowered polio cases by 94%. See? It can be done. And the results are worth it. Let's ensure that all children grow up safe from preventable diseases.
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12: From the National Weather Service forecast for today, skies clearing up throughout the day with a high near 82 degrees. Tonight, mostly clear skies overnight with a low near 63 degrees. For Saturday, sunny skies throughout the day with a high near 88 degrees.
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0: It's all your favorites. We keep them rolling one after the other. I'm Chris Kellogg. That was a great Elton John concert I saw. I think it was around 1992. And it was, quite frankly, the loudest concert I ever attended. There's Benny and the Jets from Elton John.
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0: Boogie Nights, there is Heat Wave, and I'm Chris Kellogg. All right, you can sharpen your memory by listening to your favorite songs. There was actually a study done of people's brains. They were in an MRI, and their brains lit up when they listened to their favorite songs. Researchers found that enjoying popular music from our childhood quickly improves our focus and our concentration. And I guess with all these great songs we play around here, we're all at our peak performance, right?
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0: Rick James and Super Freak, such a great song. I'm Chris Kellogg. Well, getting engaged changes a man. For instance, once he pops the question, a man will start grooming more often. He'll hit the gym more often. He'll kick bad habits, save more money, and family time becomes so much more important to him. I know I watched that happen with my sons as well.
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3: 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The show will be from 10 a.m. until 4 p.m. and check-in begins at 9 a.m. The event is free to all makes, models, and years, and there will be dash plaques and awards. For more information, call

0: 419-752-2681. 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
10: From the National Weather Service forecast for today, skies clearing up throughout the day with a high near 82 degrees. Tonight, mostly clear skies overnight with a low near 63 degrees. For Saturday, sunny skies throughout the day with a high near 88 degrees.
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0: Journey and Who's Crying Now, and thanks for listening. I'm Chris Kellogg. A lot more of your favorites coming right now.
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0: Silent Running, Mike and the Mechanics, and I'm Chris Kellogg. I was so excited to hear Glenn Close is finally going to get an Oscar. It's an honorary Oscar at this year's Governor's Award. She so deserves it. A phenomenal actress. I was trying to think of what movie just really jumps in my mind, and it's a flood of movies. She's just such a great character actress. But I really loved the fact that she was cast as Cruella de Vil in the live action of 101 Dalmatians. She was just absolutely awesome.
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4: From the National Weather Service forecast for today, skies clearing up throughout the day with a high near 82 degrees. Tonight, mostly clear skies overnight with a low near 63 degrees. For Saturday, sunny skies throughout the day with a high near 88
5: degrees. Original 1970s, they're very unusual.
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0: It's all your favorites, playing them one after the other. I'm Chris Kellogg, glad to have you here. A lot more of your favorites coming right now.
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0: Mary Jane's Last Dance. There is Tom Petty and the Heartbreakers, and I'm Chris Kellogg. Thanks for listening. Are you ready for the World Cup? Yep, U.S. plays its first game here in the World Cup in Los Angeles. Looking so forward to it. I love soccer. Loved it ever since I coached my kids when they were little, and still a fan yet today. So this is going to be an exciting time for me. I'll be talking about it a lot.
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0: John Paul Young and Love is in the Air, and thanks for listening. Well, do you know where your snacks are? It turns out that about 4 in 10 Americans admit to being food thieves, whether it's at home or whether it's at work. It doesn't matter. Americans' biggest targets are their friends, coworkers, partners, and family members. Yeah, 1 in 10 have even admitted to taking candy from a child. Guilty! The average American says they've had food stolen from them 3 times a week.
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2: 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Good morning, I'm John Sutton with your local news. A guilty plea by a former Bellevue City Councilman. The Sandusky Register reports that 39-year-old Joseph Burkhart pleaded guilty to 7 charges, including aggravated possession of drugs, grand theft, and assault. Burkhart lost his re-election bid this past November. He'll be sentenced on July 21st. Felony sex charges for a former Norwalk School athletic trainer. The Sandusky Register says that 36-year-old Jacob Rospert of Norwalk was indicted on 20 felonies, including pandering obscenity involving a minor, endangering children, and menacing by stalking. Rospert was employed by Fisher Titus as the supervisor of athletic training from 2017 to 2024. He allegedly created, reproduced, or published obscene material of children. There's an uptick in Lyme disease in Lorain County. Lorain County Public Health says that the number of Lyme disease cases in the county has increased over the past 2 years, which could be due to a larger presence of black-legged ticks. There have been 47 confirmed cases of Lyme disease in Lorain County from 2019 to 2025, with 19 cases in 2024 and 17 cases in 2025. Lyme disease symptoms include muscle and joint aches, fever, rash, chills, headaches, and fatigue. In sports news, the Cleveland Guardians host Detroit tonight at 7:10 p.m. on 95.3 WLKR. From the National Weather Service forecast for today, mostly cloudy skies through mid-morning, gradually clearing up with a high near 80. Tonight, clear skies overnight with a low near 61. For Saturday, it's going to be sunny with a high near 86. For Sunday, showers and thunderstorms with a high near 78. I'm John Sutton with your 92.9 WLKR Classic News.
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0: Pat Benatar. I'm Jenna Clay, and a woman has gone viral after she accidentally swallowed her AirPod. She was getting vitamins from a table and grabbed them along with an AirPod and swallowed it. 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
9: 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The show will be from 10 a.m. until 4 p.m. and check-in begins at 9 a.m. The event is free to all makes, models, and years, and there will be dash plaques and awards. 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
15: From the National Weather Service forecast for today, skies becoming sunny throughout the day with a high near 80 degrees. Tonight, clear skies overnight with a low near 61 degrees. For Saturday, sunny skies throughout the day with a high near 86 degrees.
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0: Together Forever. I'm Jenna Clay, and a couple of birthdays today. Nikki Bella's fiance and Dancing with the Stars alum Artem something I can't pronounce is 44. Pro wrestler Mark Henry is 55, and Marv Albert is 85.
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0: Shattered dreams. I'm Jenna Clay, and a lot of people dream of being skinny, so that's why GLP-1 drugs are on the rise. But there's a new side effect for some of them. They're getting thinner, saggier earlobes. Surgeons are actually doing restoration procedures to make them less saggy and less thin. That's not what we want to be thin, by the way.
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13: AP News, I'm Marcela Sanchez. President Trump has called off new military strikes on Iran and said a deal to end the war is close. The AP's Sagar Magani says this came after he had earlier said on social media and then on Fox and Friends that Iran would get hit very hard.
14: Yeah, there will be more bombing tonight. It'll be bigger.
15: And he threatened to take over Iran's oil industry. Hours later, the president called off the strikes, saying talks have been brought to Tehran's highest levels and approved, suggesting progress in discussions to extend a fragile ceasefire. The president has often said over the last several weeks the two sides are on the cusp of a deal, without anything actually coming to fruition. Sagar Magani, Washington.
13: Meanwhile, Israel carried out an airstrike today in southern Lebanon, where it's battling Hezbollah militants. A large plume of smoke could be seen after the attack. Trump's board at the Kennedy Center is trying to keep his name on the building before a court-ordered deadline that would require it to be removed today. The board voted yesterday to seek a stay of a judge's ruling that found Trump's name was added illegally. The Supreme Court has declined to let Alabama execute a man with nitrogen gas. It refused to lift an injunction from a lower court that found the execution method is unconstitutional. Alabama had planned to execute Jeffrey Lee for killing two people during a robbery in 1998. At least three tornadoes leveled homes and ripped down trees and power lines in the Chicago area. Hundreds of thousands lost power in the Midwest and Northeast. Flights were grounded in cities including Chicago, Philadelphia,

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5: From the National Weather Service forecast for today, skies becoming sunny throughout the day with a high near 80 degrees. Tonight, clear skies overnight with a low near 61 degrees. For Saturday, sunny skies throughout the day with a high near 86 degrees.
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2: Good morning, I'm John Sutton with your local news. A guilty plea by a former Bellevue City Councilman, the Sandusky Register reports that 39-year-old Joseph Burkhart pleaded guilty to 7 charges, including aggravated possession of drugs, grand theft, and assault. Burkhart lost his re-election bid this past November, he'll be sentenced on July 21st. Felony sex charges for a former Norwalk School athletic trainer. The Sandusky Register says that 36-year-old Jacob Rospert of Norwalk was indicted on 20 felonies, including pandering obscenity involving a minor, endangering children, and menacing by stalking. Rospert was employed by Fisher Titus as the supervisor of athletic training from 2017 to 2024. He allegedly created, reproduced, or published obscene material of children. The historic 1912 Norwalk fire truck is on display now at the former fire station on Whittlesey Avenue. A schedule has been put together for when the public can view the historic vehicle. You can check it out Saturday from 10 a.m. until noon, Monday from 6 until 8 p.m., Wednesday from 6 until 8 p.m., and next Saturday, the 20th, from 10 a.m. until noon. Community members will be on hand to answer questions. Those viewing the vehicle are free to take photos. There's an uptick in Lyme disease in Lorain County. Lorain County Public Health says that the number of Lyme disease cases in the county has increased over the past 2 years, which could be due to a larger presence of black-legged ticks. There have been 47 confirmed cases of Lyme disease in Lorain County from 2019 to 2025, with 19 cases in 2024 and 17 cases in 2025. Lyme disease symptoms include muscle and joint aches, fever, rash, chills, headaches, and fatigue. From the National Weather Service forecast for today, mostly cloudy skies through mid-morning, gradually clearing up with a high near 80. Tonight, clear skies overnight with a low near 61. 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

0: 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And when people push back against it, Amy Acton talked down to them again.
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0: Phil Collins. I'm Jenna Clay, and here's a crazy stat. In a new poll, 5% of American adults say they've never played Monopoly. What? Although, how many have played and actually finished without throwing the table over? I'll bet that's a lower number. Overall, 13% of people say winning is very important to them when they play board games. That's especially common among adults under 30. Yeah, because there's no participation trophy with board games.
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10: From the National Weather Service forecast for today, skies becoming sunny throughout the day with a high near 80 degrees. Tonight, clear skies overnight with a low near 61 degrees. For Saturday, sunny skies throughout the day with a high near 86 degrees.
11: I mean, as I say, they are original 1970s. They're very unusual.
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0: Journey on National Superman Day. And here's something you guys can argue about. I liked the most recent Superman, especially his dog, Crypto.
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0: Donahue reports on new U.S. restrictions on Cuba.
1: The U.S. is slapping sanctions against a Cuban oil and gas company. Secretary of State Marco Rubio says key assets of the company, known as Cupid, were unlawfully expropriated from American owners years ago. He also accused Cuba's government of weaponizing energy. The Cuban people have been dealing with fuel shortages and blackouts. Erica Ramos in Havana says, the way Cuba is right now, I don't think change will happen overnight. It's going to take a long time for things to shine again, for this to go back to what it was many years ago. The Cuban government has previously said the sanctions punish all Cubans and are aimed at strangling the economy to destabilize the government and its people. I'm Ed Donahue.
0: Artist David Hockney has died at the age of 88. His paintings of pools shimmering in the Los Angeles sunshine became icons of 20th century art. The opening match of the World Cup delivered a rarity in international soccer. Three players sent off with red cards. No World Cup match has had that many players ejected since a 2006 game between Portugal and the Netherlands. This is AP News.
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6: From the National Weather Service forecast for today, skies becoming sunny throughout the day with a high near 80 degrees. Tonight, clear skies overnight with a low near 61 degrees. For Saturday, sunny skies throughout the day with a high near 86 degrees.
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3: Good morning, I'm John Sutton with your local news. A guilty plea by a former Bellevue City Councilman, the Sandusky Register reports that 39-year-old Joseph Burkhart pleaded guilty to 7 charges, including aggravated possession of drugs, grand theft, and assault. Burkhart lost his re-election bid this past November. He'll be sentenced on July 21st. Felony sex charges for a former Norwalk School athletic trainer. The Sandusky Register says that 36-year-old Jacob Rospert of Norwalk was indicted on 20 felonies, including pandering obscenity involving a minor, endangering children, and menacing by stalking. Rospert was employed by Fisher Titus as the supervisor of athletic training from 2017 to 2024. He allegedly created, reproduced, or published obscene material of children. The historic 1912 Norwalk fire truck is on display now at the former fire station on Whittlesey Avenue. A schedule has been put together for when the public can view the historic vehicle. You can check it out Saturday from 10 a.m. until noon, Monday from 6 until 8 p.m., Wednesday from 6 until 8 p.m., and next Saturday, the 20th, from 10 a.m. until noon. Community members will be on hand to answer questions. Those viewing the vehicle are free to take photos. There's an uptick in Lyme disease in Lorain County. Lorain County Public Health says that the number of Lyme disease cases in the county has increased over the past 2 years, which could be due to a larger presence of black-legged ticks. There have been 47 confirmed cases of Lyme disease in Lorain County from 2019 to 2025, with 19 cases in 2024 and 17 cases in 2025. Lyme disease symptoms include muscle and joint

0: aches, fever, rash, chills, headaches, and fatigue. From the National Weather Service forecast for today, mostly cloudy skies through mid-morning, gradually clearing up with a high near 80. Tonight, clear skies overnight with a low near 61. I'm John Sutton with your 92.9 WLKR Classic News.
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0: If you want to reconnect with somebody's baby, namely your own, experts say happy couples are bringing back simple, old-fashioned date ideas. 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
9: 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The show will be from 10 a.m. until 4 p.m. and check-in begins at 9 a.m. The event is free to all makes, models, and years, and there will be dash plaques and awards. For more information, call 419-752-2681. Also on Saturday, it's a park run with Osborne Metro Park from 9 until 10 a.m. This is a free weekly 5K open to anyone in the community to participate.
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8: From the National Weather Service forecast, for today, skies becoming sunny throughout the day with a high near 80 degrees. Tonight, clear skies overnight with a low near 61 degrees. For Saturday, sunny skies throughout the day with a high near 86 degrees.
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2: From the National Weather Service forecast for today, skies becoming sunny throughout the day with a high near 80 degrees. Tonight, clear skies overnight with a low near 61 degrees. For Saturday, sunny skies throughout the day with a high near 86 degrees.
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0: best of my love on a Friday. I'm Jenna Clay, and researchers found mosquitoes are roughly 30% more attracted to beer drinkers. They say actually any type of alcohol. Oh, who knew they were little lushes?
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0: way, way back in the closet here. Ouch, whoa, we're digging out these. Ah, this will be great. 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

0: Stephen Bishop on and on. I'm Jenna Clay. That is your Lost Classic. And he came up with the idea for that song while walking to a corner grocery store in California. His landlady had exotic flowers around the house, and that made him want to write a tune set somewhere else, like Jamaica. Yeah, you and me both. 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
6: From the National Weather Service forecast for today, skies becoming sunny throughout the day with a high near 80 degrees. Tonight, clear skies overnight with a low near 61 degrees. For Saturday, sunny skies throughout the day with a high near 86 degrees.
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1: Okay, Prince, I'm Jenna Clay, and who do you think tends to be smarter, people who are up early in the morning or night owls? 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

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I'm Jenna Clay, and the World Cup is underway, and 72% of U.S. soccer fans say they would bet against their own team if they thought they could win money. The most traitorous

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4: From the National Weather Service forecast for today, skies becoming sunny throughout the day with a high near 80 degrees. Tonight, clear skies overnight with a low near 61 degrees. For Saturday, sunny skies throughout the day with a high near 86 degrees.
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0: REO Speedwagon scoring a big breakout hit in early 1981, coming off their album High Infidelity. Such an awesome tune, and Keep On Loving You. Jay Coffey, got a couple of things you might want to know. Well, Property Brothers star and media personality Jonathan Scott will be headlining a new daytime talk show in the works at CBS. SpaceX begins publicly trading today with its price set for $135 per share, valuing the company at around $1.8 trillion. And there's a brand new Mr. Rogers YouTube channel, 13 episodes uploaded so far.
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5: 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The show will be from 10 a.m. until 4 p.m. and check-in begins at 9 a.m. The event is free to all makes, models, and years, and there will be dash plaques and awards. For more information, call 419-752-2681. Also on Saturday, it's a park run with Osborne Metro Park from 9 until 10 a.m. This is a free weekly 5K open to anyone in the community to participate.
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5: From the National Weather Service forecast for today, skies becoming sunny throughout the day with a high near 80 degrees. Tonight, clear skies overnight with a low near 61 degrees. For Saturday, sunny skies throughout the day with a high near 86 degrees.
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0: Always nice to serve up a little Back to the Future action out of the summer of 1985. Still one of my all-time favorite flicks out of the 80s. The Power of Love from Huey Lewis and the News, co-written by Huey. Jay Coffey, so Apple TV revealed a first look at season 6 of Slow Horses, the Emmy Award-winning spy drama starring Academy Award winner Sir Gary Oldman. Now, the highly anticipated 6-episode, 6th season will premiere on Wednesday, September the 16th on Apple TV.
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15: From the National Weather Service, forecast for today, skies becoming sunny throughout the day with a high near 80 degrees. Tonight, clear skies overnight with a low near 61 degrees. For Saturday, sunny skies throughout the day with a high near 86 degrees.

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0: Recorded July the 4th, 1976, So American Girl from Tom Petty and the Heartbreakers celebrates its 50th anniversary coming up this July 4th. Hey, this is Jay Coffey. So from Plus One, which is a research publication, apparently downing a few cold ones attracts mosquitoes. You know, researchers serve men either 3 cans of beer or equal amount of water. Now, the scientists then exposed the men to mosquitoes and found that the skeeters were roughly 30% more attracted to the beer drinkers. Any type of alcohol, not only beer, is likely to have the same effect on winged bloodsuckers, according to researchers.
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Haters J Coffee, coming up in just a few minutes. What is your TV personality type? We're going to take a look in just a bit.

0: Very successful album, Born in the USA, A Touch of Bruce Springsteen. Hey, it is Jay Coffey. Did you know you have an identifiable television personality? For example, TV innovator? Is there something good on television? You're not only watching it, but also calling your friends to tell them to watch it. A convergence viewer? Some might call you a geek. 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
8: From the National Weather Service forecast for today, skies becoming sunny throughout the day with a high near 80 degrees. Tonight, clear skies overnight with a low near 61 degrees. For Saturday, sunny skies throughout the day with a high near 86 degrees.
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0: The most talented Bonnie Raitt, taking us back to June 1991 from her album Luck of the Draw, her breakout hit and Something to Talk About. Jay Coffey, so Netflix has released the official trailer for Little House on the Prairie. The close-knit Ingalls family builds a new life on the western frontier where the joys of nature and the struggle for survival are deeply intertwined. The Ingalls journey begins July the 9th only on Netflix. Dr. Noah Drake is the featured artist on today's Daily Double Play.
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5: From the National Weather Service forecast for today, skies becoming sunny throughout the day with a high near 80 degrees. Tonight, clear skies overnight with a low near 61 degrees. For Saturday, sunny skies throughout the day with a high near 86 degrees.
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2: Good afternoon, I'm Josh Bowman. A guilty plea by a former Bellevue City Councilman. The Sandusky Register reports that 39-year-old Joseph Burkhart pleaded guilty to 7 charges, including aggravated possession of drugs, grand theft, and assault. Burkhart lost his re-election bid this past November. He'll be sentenced on July 21st. Felony sex charges for a former Norwalk School athletic trainer. The Sandusky Register says that 36-year-old Jacob Rosbert of Norwalk was indicted on 20 felonies, including pandering obscenity involving a minor, endangering children, and menacing by stalking. Rosper was employed by Fisher Titus as the supervisor of athletic training from 2017 to 2024. He allegedly created, reproduced, or published obscene material of children. The historic 1912 Norwalk fire truck is on display now at the former fire station on Whittlesey Avenue. A schedule has been put together for when the public can view the historic vehicle. You can check it out Saturday from 10 a.m. to 12 p.m., Monday from 6 to 8 p.m., Wednesday from 6 to 8 p.m., and next Saturday the 20th from 10 a.m. to 12 noon. Community members will be on hand to answer any questions, and those viewing the vehicle are free to take photos. In sports, a special Cleveland Guardians pregame broadcast today on Sister Station 95.3 WLKR. I'm Josh Bowman, and I'll be live at Progressive Field from 4 to 6:30. Talking to some special guests of the Cleveland Guardians, including radio announcer Jim Rosenhaus, again 4 to 6:30 today on 95.3 WLKR. Weather today, partly sunny, a high of 80, cloudy tonight, a low of 61. I'm Josh Bowman, 92.9 Local News.
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0: Mr. scoring their second and final big hit on the Hot 100, beautiful tune, and Curia. Jay Coffey, so has your feed been slopped? 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
4: 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The show will be from 10 a.m. until 4 p.m. and check-in begins at 9 a.m. The event is free to all makes, models, and years, and there will be dash plaques and awards. 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
8: From the National Weather Service forecast for today, skies becoming sunny throughout the day with a high near 80 degrees. Tonight, clear skies overnight with a low near 61 degrees. For Saturday, sunny skies throughout the day with a high near 86 degrees.
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0: From the movie Purple Rain, the title song from Prince, that song is rated number 18 on Rolling Stone's magazine list of the 500 greatest songs of all time. Jay Coffey, and speaking of movies, Toy Story 5 hits the theaters next Friday, but we found out what the movie is about. 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So 8-year-old Bonnie receives a frog-like tablet called Lilypad. 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
3: AP News, I'm Paya Pinjwani. A federal judge has agreed to extend a court-ordered block on the Trump administration creation and operation of a $1.8 billion settlement fund. That's for compensating people who claim to be victims of a weaponized government. President Donald Trump is making a last-minute effort to keep his name on the Kennedy Center building. AP's Donna Warder.
4: June 12th was the deadline a federal judge gave to remove Donald Trump's name from the Kennedy Center, saying it was illegally added to the building. Now President Donald Trump's hand-picked board at the Kennedy Center is seeking a stay of U.S. District Judge Christopher Cooper's May 29th ruling. A person familiar with the move says the board voted Thursday to request the stay. The Kennedy Center website already had dropped Trump's name, and the center's general counsel sent a June 4th memo instructing that all documents had to remove his name. Donna Warder, Washington.
3: Ford has announced a major vehicle recall. The AP's Marcela Sanchez explains what models are affected.
5: Ford is recalling more than 250,000 Ford Focus vehicles from model years 2012 through 2018. The automaker says these cars were incorrectly repaired under a previous recall that was meant to fix a problem that caused the engine to stall while driving. Ford says dealers will provide a powertrain software update free of charge to owners. Notification letters are expected to be mailed out July 6th. I'm Marcela Sanchez.
3: At a ceremony Thursday night, singer-songwriter Taylor Swift accepted honors of being the youngest woman ever inducted into the Songwriters Hall of Fame at age 36.
6: You chose to include me in this group of exemplary songwriters to be inducted to the Hall of Fame class of 2026 tonight. So I want to thank the voters for celebrating and honoring the best and truest parts of my life.
3: This is AP News.
7: There's nearly 678,290,000 kids under five around the world. But what's so important about being five? A lot, it turns out. Children who live to age five are twice as likely to reach adulthood. 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But 12.5 million children are still totally unvaccinated. Rotary knows we can find them. Because when Rotary and Indian vaccinators looked for families at bus and train stations, used motorbikes, and trekked house to house, they lowered polio cases by 94%. See? It can be done. And the results are worth it. Let's ensure that all children grow up safe from preventable diseases.
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9: From the National Weather Service forecast for today, skies becoming sunny throughout the day with a high near 80 degrees. Tonight, clear

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0: Love that band coming out of England, Pet Shop Boys out of June 1984 and West End Girls. Hey, it is Jay Coffey. So here's just a couple of simple ways that we can eat less. First of all, you know you can grin yourself thin? That's right. To maintain a healthy weight, do something to make yourself smile. Now, scientists say serotonin, which is the happy hormone, reduces appetite and higher levels of it make you more likely to burn fat. And be an early bird. Late risers not only eat more calories, but also eat more unhealthy than those who wake up around 8 a.m., according to a university study. 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
1: From the National Weather Service forecast for today, skies becoming sunny throughout the day with a high near 80 degrees. Tonight, clear skies overnight with a low near 61 degrees. For Saturday, sunny skies throughout the day with a high near 86 degrees.
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10: From the National Weather Service forecast for today, skies becoming sunny throughout the day with a high near 80 degrees. Tonight, clear skies overnight with a low near 61 degrees. For Saturday, sunny skies throughout the day with a high near 86 degrees.
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0: Orlean's still the one. Now, the song was actually co-written by their leader, John Hall, who served one term in the U.S. Congress before going back to the group. Jay Coffey, so from Prevention Magazine, if you need a jolt of energy on this Friday, we'll crank up the music. Apparently, listening to your favorite songs reduces mental fatigue, giving you the jolt you need to get through the day. Now, if you sing along, that's even better, because research says the mix of breath and self-expression can ease anxiety and even bring on a feeling of euphoria.
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Well, we're heading into the summer of 2026, and we certainly are rocking the crock. Jay Coffey, and coming up in less than 10 minutes, who tends to be smarter, morning larks or night owls? We'll take a look coming up in less than 10.

0: 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Studies suggest that highly intelligent individuals are more likely to be night owls. 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
5: 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For more information, call 419-752-2681. Also on Saturday, it's a park run with Osborne Metro Park from 9 until 10 a.m. This is a free weekly 5K open to anyone in the community to participate.

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9: From the National Weather Service forecast for today, skies becoming sunny throughout the day with a high near 80 degrees. Tonight, clear skies overnight with a low near 61 degrees. For Saturday, sunny skies throughout the day with a high near 86 degrees.
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0: From their most successful album, Sports, it's The Heart of Rock and Roll from Huey Lewis and the News, coming out in June of 1984. Jay Coffey, new in theaters today, Disclosure Day. Steven Spielberg's latest sci-fi adventure is an imperfect film, but it's also one with no shortage of great moments and an undeniable stamp of the great Steven Spielberg. And if that doesn't make a summer blockbuster worth checking out, well then, frankly, what does? 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
4: From the National Weather Service forecast for today, skies becoming sunny throughout the day with a high near 80 degrees. Tonight, clear skies overnight with a low near 61 degrees. For Saturday, sunny skies throughout the day with a high near 86 degrees.
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0: 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We're just getting started for the weekend. 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
1: 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We got the chance to talk to him at Spire Motorsports Fan Day, and I think he's got a pretty unique idea that he wants to share. 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
1: A few weeks ago, myself and PRN's Brad Gilley got the chance to go to Spire Motorsports and talk to some of their drivers, including their star driver at the moment, Carson Hocevar, who took the world by storm after his big celebration and win at Talladega. This was part of a bigger series that we'll be putting out on the Garage Pass podcast feed, but there's one particular story I wanted to share from Carson, and it was a certain idea that he found scrolling through Facebook Marketplace. Take a listen. You want to get a bunch of mail trucks and race them?
3: Yeah, it'd be fun.
1: How's that going?
3: They're hard to find.
1: Really?
3: Yeah, they don't really sell those things.

0: So I don't know what they would drive like or race like, but I would imagine you put them on a dirt track, they'd be kind of funny. So that, like, that'd be cool.
1: So would you go backwards? Because those are right hand drive.
0: No. No, we'd probably, I don't know, maybe we would. Yeah, that's, see, there's, you're asking questions, and we'd have the answers to them now.
2: Yeah.
0: We try to bend the door out so to make it, like, it look like a wing and stuff, and, like a big spoiler. We'd bend the door in the back and stuff. Like, there's a lot of stuff, like, we, you know, just anything you can, like, think of that you're like, I wonder what this would do. Like, I just want to be able to do it.
2: We definitely had a lot of fun at Spire Motorsports. Really appreciate the drivers and the teams taking some time to talk to us. 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

0: Sister Christian, Night Ranger for you. And it's John Summers now. The World Cup is top of mind. 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
7: From the National Weather Service forecast for tonight, clear skies overnight with a low near 61 degrees. For Saturday, it's going to be sunny throughout the day with a high near 86 degrees. For Saturday night, partly cloudy skies overnight with a chance of showers and a low near 66 degrees.
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0: Man-Eater song, Daryl Hall, John Oates, their biggest hit. That's one they used to kick off their live shows with back in the day. You know, back when they were, well, speaking.
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0: Friday, I'm in love. It's a good thing it's Friday, so feel free. It's The Cure, and I'm John Summers. Now, soccer, well, here it is. More popular in the U.S. than you might think. 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
3: From the National Weather Service forecast for tonight, clear skies overnight with a low near 61 degrees. For Saturday, it's going to be sunny throughout the day with a high near 86 degrees. For Saturday night, partly cloudy skies overnight with a chance of
4: radio
3: showers and a low near 66 degrees.
4: All the time.
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2: Good afternoon, I'm Josh Bowman. A guilty plea by a former Bellevue City Councilman. The Sandusky Register reports that 39-year-old Joseph Burkhart pleaded guilty to 7 charges, including aggravated possession of drugs, grand theft, and assault. Burkhart lost his re-election bid this past November. He'll be sentenced on July 21st. Felony sex charges for a former Norwalk school athletic trainer. The Sandusky Register says that 36-year-old Jacob Rossbert of Norwalk was indicted on 20 felonies, including pandering obscenity involving a minor, endangering children, and menacing by stalking. Rossbert was employed by Fisher Titus as the supervisor of athletic training from 2017 to 2024. He allegedly created, reproduced, or published obscene material of children. The historic 1912 Norwalk fire truck is on display now at the former fire station on Whittlesey Avenue. A schedule has been put together for when the public can view the historic vehicle. You can check it out Saturday from 10 a.m. to 12 p.m., Monday from 6 to 8 p.m., Wednesday from 6 to 8 p.m., and next Saturday the 20th from 10 a.m. to 12 noon. Community members will be on hand to answer any questions, and those viewing the vehicle are free to take photos. In sports, a special Cleveland Guardians pregame broadcast today on Sister Station 95.3 WLKR. I'm Josh Bowman, and I'll be live at Progressive Field from 4 to 6:30, talking to some special guests of the Cleveland Guardians, including radio announcer Jim Rosenhaus. Again, 4 to 6:30 today on 95.3 WLKR. Weather today, partly sunny, a high of 80. Cloudy tonight, a low of 61. I'm Josh Bowman, 92.9 Local News.
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0: George, by the way, George O'Dowd, amongst some others. And boy, it's about the time, as I said, they could do no wrong. They're a bit of a phenomenon back at this point. 1983's Miss Me Blind, the Culture Club, today's lost classic. And we'll do another one right around the same time on Monday. 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
10: 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The show will be from 10 a.m. until 4 p.m. and check-in begins at 9 a.m. The event is free to all makes, models, and years, and there will be dash plaques and awards. 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
17: From the National Weather Service forecast for tonight, clear skies overnight with a low near 61 degrees. For Saturday, it's going to be sunny throughout

0: today with a high near 86 degrees. For Saturday night, partly cloudy skies overnight with a chance of showers and a low near 66 degrees.
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0: Michael Jackson, and I just can't stop loving you. And I just joke every time I play a Michael Jackson song. Maybe this is when I'll go see it in the theater. And I understand it's streaming now, so I may not have to leave the sofa.
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0: Musk marked the opening of trading on NASDAQ by joining a ceremonial bell ringing from Starbase, the South Texas home of SpaceX.
1: Hard to believe that a little company that started in a warehouse in El Segundo is now going public for the with the largest IPO that ever. And let me tell you, if people had told me this was gonna happen, I was like, man, you must be smoking some really good crack. Because I think this company's gonna fail.
0: Audio courtesy of NASDAQ. A man who opened fire in the West Texas city of Midland that left one person dead and 10 injured had shot police just days earlier. The suspect was found dead inside a building just a few hours after the shooting began. Midland Mayor Lori Blong.
2: I would really ask Midlanders to pray for the families of those who've been impacted, for the victims themselves, for the family of the one who is a confirmed deceased victim.
0: Audio courtesy of KMID, KPEJ. Ford has announced a major vehicle recall, the AP's Marcela Sanchez.
3: Ford is recalling more than 250,000 Ford Focus vehicles from model years 2012 through 2018. The automaker says these cars were incorrectly repaired under a previous recall that was meant to fix a problem that caused the engine to stall while driving. Ford says dealers will provide a powertrain software update free of charge to owners.
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9: From the National Weather Service forecast for tonight, clear skies overnight with a low near 61 degrees. For Saturday, it's going to be sunny throughout the day with a high near 86 degrees. For Saturday night, partly cloudy skies overnight with a chance of showers and a low near 66 degrees.
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2: Good afternoon, I'm Josh Bowman. A guilty plea by a former Bellevue City Councilman. The Sandusky Register reports that 39-year-old Joseph Burkhart pleaded guilty to 7 charges, including aggravated possession of drugs, grand theft, and assault. Burkhart lost his re-election bid this past November. He'll be sentenced on July 21st. Felony sex charges for a former Norwalk School athletic trainer. The Sandusky Register says that 36-year-old Jacob Rosbert of Norwalk was indicted on 20 felonies, including pandering obscenity involving a minor, endangering children, and menacing by stalking. Rosbert was employed by Fisher Titus as the supervisor of athletic training from 2017 to 2024. He allegedly created, reproduced, or published obscene material of children. The historic 1912 Norwalk fire truck is on display now at the former fire station on Whittlesey Avenue. A schedule has been put together for when the public can view the historic vehicle. You can check it out Saturday from 10 a.m. to 12 p.m., Monday from 6 to 8 p.m., Wednesday from 6 to 8 p.m., and next Saturday the 20th from 10 a.m. to 12 noon. Community members will be on hand to answer any questions, and those viewing the vehicle are free to take photos. In sports, a special Cleveland Guardians pregame broadcast today on sister station 95.3 WLKR. I'm Josh Bowman, and I'll be live at Progressive Field from 4 to 6:30, talking to some special guests of the Cleveland Guardians, including radio announcer Jim Rosenhaus. 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Weather today, partly sunny, a high of 80. Cloudy tonight, a low of 61. 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

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These guys had a brief stint with Motown and just was pretty successful for a while. Co-written by Stevie Wonder. Spinners. And I'll Be Around.

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14: From the National Weather Service forecast for tonight, clear skies overnight with a low near 61 degrees. For Saturday, it's going to be sunny throughout the day with a high near 86 degrees. For Saturday night, partly cloudy skies overnight with a chance of showers and a low near 66 degrees.
15: 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They're very unusual.
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0: inducted into the Rock and Roll Hall of Fame at some point later on this year. And Phil Collins, he says they wanted him to perform during the ceremony. He said, well, I'm feeling pretty good. Not quite ready for that, but yeah, wouldn't that be a great surprise?
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0: And they sold almost immediately. I've been selling everything lately. Some chunky boots, a faux fur coat I never wore, and a vintage chair that was more of an expensive clothing rack.
1: You know, I actually bought these on eBay. Wait, are you Kitty Sell Stuff from Brooklyn?
2: Okay, quiet please.
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4: AP News, I'm Ed Donahue. Pakistan's prime minister says both sides are working to finalize a deal to end the Iran war. They've agreed to wording. Three regional officials tell the AP the proposed deal should pave the way for reopening the Strait of Hormuz, the phased lifting of sanctions on Iran, and the release of frozen Iranian assets. Stocks finished higher on Wall Street as oil prices dropped. A last-minute attempt to keep President Trump's name on Washington's Kennedy Center failed. A judge ordered the name removed from the building. Laura Bly is waiting for that to happen.
5: I will be extremely excited and happy because I don't like having his name on this building. It is illegal to have it on there, and he is not an arts supporter.
4: A federal judge ruled the White House is allowed to stage a UFC show Sunday on President Trump's birthday in an elaborate ring already built on the South Lawn to celebrate the nation's 250th anniversary. The AP's Will Weissert is at the venue.
6: You can see the White House and the residents and a Truman balcony overlooking the arena that's been built. On the other side, you can see the Washington Monument. You have this towering, more than 90-foot claw-like thing full of lights and speakers.
4: The Public Integrity Project tried to block the fights, saying it isn't a case about a sporting event, it's about corruption. In Utah, attorneys for the man accused of killing Charlie Kirk asked a judge to block prosecutors from seeking the death penalty as punishment for comments they made in the media about a bullet fragment recovered from Kirk's body. Shares of SpaceX soared 19% in their Wall Street debut, making the rocket maker's founder and CEO Elon Musk the first ever trillionaire. Canada is playing its first World Cup match, while the U.S. plays Paraguay tonight at SoFi Stadium near Los Angeles. This is AP News.
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12: From the National Weather Service forecast for tonight, clear skies overnight with a low near 61 degrees. For Saturday, it's going to be sunny throughout the day with a high near 86 degrees. For Saturday night, partly cloudy skies overnight with a chance of showers and a low near 66 degrees.
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0: Dream On, Aerosmith, and of course, Steven Tyler and Company, and I'm John Summers. Now, almost the entire soccer-playing world calls the game football instead of soccer. English fans especially look down on American fans for saying soccer. Well, the U.S. isn't the only country that uses the word soccer. Australia, Canada, New Zealand, South Africa also call it soccer instead of football. So there, soccer it is.
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0: Tom Petty and the Heartbreakers, and yeah, you got lucky, baby. Well, you know how much I love dogs. 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Well, 2/3 of us don't like the idea of those doggy kisses. However, that means the other third, well, they don't mind, I guess, smooching the pooch.
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6: 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The show will be from 10 a.m. until 4 p.m. and check-in begins at 9 a.m. The event is free to all makes, models, and years, and there will be dash plaques and awards. For more information, call 419-752-2681. Also on Saturday, it's a park run with Osborne Metro Park from 9 until 10 a.m. This is a free weekly 5K open to anyone in the community to participate.
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7: From the National Weather Service forecast for tonight, clear skies overnight with a low near 61 degrees. For Saturday, it's going to be sunny throughout the day with a high near 86 degrees. For Saturday night, partly cloudy skies overnight with a chance of showers and a low near 66 degrees.
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0: Madonna and Holiday in her new film Confessions 2 just premiered at Tribeca. I wonder what that's going to be like.
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0: Diamond David Lee Roth and Van Halen and Jump might as well. All right, so we know about the male midlife crisis, but women have one too. 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It's a little different, you know.
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7: From the National Weather Service forecast for tonight, clear skies overnight with a low near 61 degrees. For Saturday, it's going to be sunny throughout the day with a high near 86 degrees. For Saturday night, partly cloudy skies overnight with a chance of showers and a low near 66 degrees.
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